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2: Radio Centrum.

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We're gonna try to work real hard for you and just rock it straight, no bullshit. 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

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But my mind got blown. So I thought I'd just have to get high on you. Everybody wants to feel high. That ain't no damn crime. Everybody just wants to feel all right whenever they can get away with it. And I'm the same way. And I would never take back all those times I got stoned. And every time I stripped off my clothes. And I'm getting real high on you. Come on now, Andy.

All right. Bless us, because we're going to need it. Yeah. This is about a girl.

I want to get out there. I want to jump. I want to jump. I'm sick of this formality. Sick of this formality. Come on.